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0: Hey, Cora, is this Steve?
1: 18 pop 146, seizure.
2: 146.
1: In the parking lot of TD Bank, 27 Summit Avenue, 27 Summit Avenue, called in by the Uber driver, reporting that a male, a white male in gray sweatpants and blue vest, was having a seizure in the back of his car and started vomiting. The male, the driver, took the male out of the vehicle and left him at TD Bank. Caller's no longer on scene.
2: Tower 4.
3: Center. 143, I'm going to respond to back 146 and then I'll head over there. That's going to come in.
1: Dispatch, Steve.
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1: Receive.

0: 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Hopefully.
1: Soviet is responding. Residential pilot activation. Number 2 Hillside Ave. Number 2 Hillside.
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2: 143.
0: Great, Steve.
1: Give me a 21, you respond? 2021.
3: Want you out about as well with them practice either.
0: There's the 1291 confirm you said active seizure right now.
4: A for a maximum seizure.
5: Hey, 271 right.
3: Squad's on scene.
1: 301, you're on scene, 2021. Sometime one dispatch.
0: Time one in for. Summon 1871 arrived. 911 received. Dispatch. Residential. Nothing shown, but 911 will be establishing.
3: 156 to dispatch.
0: Looks like me. 156, bud.
3: I'll take that fire alarm on Hillside.
0: Received, thank you.

0: 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As a reporter, I'm trying to cook you. No need to vent.
1: 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Cross confirmed, no need to vent.

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0: 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I'll be 10-8.
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0: We found the Starbucks in Union with Jersey Rice, Golf 85, Papa Zulu Hotel, Black Audi.

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0: Be in front of the Summit Diner with Jersey Reg, Echo 19, Uniform, Echo Zulu, Silver Toyota.

0: Race is going to be negative valid 327 on a 2010 Toyota Camry, color silver, to a 39-year-old male Livingston.
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0: 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I handed out 7 coupons. 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
0: In New Jersey, 6 Sierra Papa Delta, Victor 10. 6 Sierra Papa Delta, Victor 10. 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
0: New York, Lima X-ray Papa 9147. Lima X-ray Papa 9147 should be on a black BMW.
1: Okay. Negative, invalid, 827, to a 2025 BMW 430, black out of Staten Island.
0: Thank you.
1: You're welcome.

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146 comes back negative, $327 on a 2014 Toyota Avalon color black, 52-year-old male out of New Providence.

0: 18 Papa 143 and 129, suspicious person at the middle school, Lawton C. Johnson, 272 more staff, 272, callers reporting compliments in the past, a black female, blue denim jacket, and a hat trying to open up multiple car doors, seems intoxicated.
1: Once you're not at Papa 4, permission to back. 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
2: Mauricio, 2153.
3: Move 43 up.
2: Mauricio.
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2: Negative, she left.
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1: Once you know, we got her. In the lot closest to Morse Avenue. We're stepping out of her.
2: Receive lot closest to Morse Avenue.
1: 10-8, warning issued.
0: Receive, and caller did state if someone needs to speak to her, they can either come to her residence or she'll speak on the phone.

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1: Go ahead.
0: George 17, Victor George, I'm sorry, New Jersey George 17, Victor Juliet Echo, it's a silver Toyota. Saw the party next to that vehicle. Looks like I got some articles of clothing stuffed under the wheel well here. We're getting her demographics now. We'll send them over to you. If you could just run her all the way.
1: Dispatcher sees that tag comes back negative, valid 427 to the 2021 Toyota RAV4, color gray, out of 243 Morris Ave, our town, to a 24-year-old male named Charles.
2: What for is this for me, Alton?
1: Received.

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1: Yeah, receive, sorry. We're just speaking with her now. Gave her information over to dispatch so she can try and find an ID for it.
0: Receive.
2: .143, nothing's coming back for an ID with that info. I'm checking our CAD history.
0: .146, receive.

0: 129 dispatch, I'm confirming it doesn't come back NCIC missing, correct?
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0: Can you start a squad over here for altered mental, please?
1: Received.
0: Papa 4, copy. Papa 4, received.

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For a patient eval, 2212.

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0: 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Are you okay with 129 riding up there on the rig?
1: Affirmative.

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1: Irish.

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1: Ridgewood 612, you're responding. Call victims 854 Ridgewood Road, 854 Ridgewood Road, between Beach and Myrtle, 2301.

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0: Summit Senior Citizen, 12 Chestnut Avenue, 12 Chestnut, apartment 207 Alpha, 73-year-old female, weak.
1: Received, I'm out.

0: 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Apartment 207 Alpha. For sick person. 2342.
1: Summit 201 received, responding to the building.
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1: 146.
0: In the area of Morris, or Route 124 and Broad Street, Route 124 and Broad, call reports that there was a dark-colored SUV. They witnessed a male shove a female into the car. It's a white male, around 6 foot with a muscular build. Unknown what direction. Possible partial plays, Lima 4-1.
1: Tap on it.

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1: Go ahead.
0: 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I got nothing showing. 8-10-8.
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Dispatch 1871. 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We were able to reach the patient and have made contact.

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0: 28 Wallen Street, 28 Wallen Street, for a 23-year-old male, injured knee. The advisor, is it a language barrier? We're using language line.
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1: You said you're to respond, medical assist, 28 Walnut Street, 28 Walnut Street, in Silver and Beaumont. For the traumatic injury, a knee injury, on 0 point.

0: This change of 3 is out 28 Walnut Street. The investigating medical aid, LZ1 establishing Walnut Street command.
1: Signature addressing, and investigating establishing Walnut Street command addressing.

0: What is this distress?
1: This is at 4 Ocean Command.
2: Go ahead.
0: Is that an EMS?
1: That is on the squad.
2: Squad currently is at Overlook. 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
1: Okay, receive. Patient is able to walk a little.
0: Do we have a Hispanic now? 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
0: Service over. 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
1: Appreciate it.

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0: New Jersey, Hotel 90, Sierra Charlie Delta.
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0: dispatch. I got it moved over to the right lane. It's a single occupant. I should be good.
1: Dispatch, Steve, you got it moved over to the right lane. Single occupant. 129, you receive that as well.
2: Copy. 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
1: Go ahead.
0: We had a Duncan for Miss Warden. It's now with the open container.
1: Receive a Duncan mail with open container. 0039.
0: Papa Ford Dispatch, I believe he's at the Broad Street and Ashley Avenue location. We have three Duncans in town.
1: Right, Steve.

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1: Go ahead.
0: Disregard, I saw the cat up. Thank you.
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0: One, two, nine, Matt Wilden, Delta Got 3.
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2: Papa 4129, you're out. Duncan?
3: Yes, yeah, sure, Duncan. He's 1V3, so I'm stepping out with him.
2: Appreciate it. I think he needs an ordinance book if you have one. If not, I'll get one too.
3: Used my last one a couple months ago.
2: Appreciate it. 156 or 143, anybody have an ordinance book?
4: I got one. I'm heading there.
2: Appreciate it. Thank you.

0: 18 Papa 4, just advising. I have a third party reporting a domestic disturbance across the street from 7 Bryan Parkway, number 7 Bryan Parkway. She's reporting there's a male and a female arguing on and off for the last 2 hours. She said that sounds like it's getting more heated.
1: Therefore, you units over at Food Express and Duncan will be clear in a minute. You can take it.
2: Merci. 143 Papa 4, you want me to disregard that booking just had there?
1: Or you drop the book off to them and then 156 meet you down at Van Quarters.

0: Papa 4 dispatch.
1: Go ahead.
0: 156 would be clear for the cell check. So you can head down to Bryan Parkway with 143 and they drop that book off.
1: Received.

0: 143 dispatch.
1: Go ahead.
0: Can you just go back into the notes from to that call on 124 involving two parties possibly having a fight, and just give me the description of that vehicle again and the partial plate, please?
1: Thursday.

0: partial tag was Lima 41, and the vehicle description was a dark-colored SUV. The male was described as 6-foot male, muscular build, white.
1: Okay, Rasheed. And just confirm it was a black SUV or a black sedan?
0: Caller stated a dark-colored SUV.
1: Okay, thank you.

0: Wall 46, both of you is clear. She'll send him to that call.
1: Received.
2: Wall 43, we're good here. There's no one on scene.
0: One 29146, copy.
2: Speaking with the caller right now, we're going to be clearing up.
1: Received.
0: Papa 4, what's the case number for Brian Parkway?
1: 2623250. 2623250.

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0: 143 dispatch. 143? Probably clear, 156 taken prime.
1: 32.
2: Five before dispatch. Copy clear 10-8. It's unfounded at this time. The caller didn't really observe anything. She only heard it from her camera outside. Please left the area. 10-8.
1: 32.

0: 143-156, if you could head back over to Kevin Bryant Parkway. They're back.
1: Receive. 156 received. I'm across town. It's going to take me a minute.
2: 146, show me, bro.

caller states that it sounds like they're fighting over a man and the female, possibly named Maria, standing outside the vehicle, refusing to get back in the car.

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0: 136, take down Sierra 29, Whiskey Foxtrot, Foxtrot, Black Lexus.
1: Christina, that comes back to a 2014 Lexus Black at a 202 Morse Ave to a 21-year-old male named Joseph.

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0: All units are going to be clear. You can keep 156 as prime on that. It's just going to be a continuation. There's no altercation involved. It was just a verbal dispute. They left the area. Continue.
1: Received.

0: 143, copy of stops. I'm in Bellevue.
1: Hello, in Bellevue, go ahead.
0: Excuse me, Virginia Tech, Tango Charlie Fox, 7679. It's on a Volkswagen SUV, black.

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That's coming back valid February of 2029 to a 45-year-old female named Mella out of Jersey City.

0: 18 Papa 146, suspicious activity. That's Salerno, Duane, 284 Broad Street, 284 Broad Street. Called in by Pro Vigil. Said they see camera footage of a vehicle in the lot with the headlights flashing. Possibly alarm going off. They don't have audio. It's reported as a black four-door SUV or truck located on the east side of the lot.
1: 143, I'm responding as well. How long in the past?
0: They just called in about within the past minute, and they were actively monitoring it.
2: 136, I received that. I'm responding.
0: Brief.

0: 143, I'm out. Looks like it's going to be a black pickup truck.
1: Copy, New Jersey, Echo 1, Echo Yankee Black.

0: 143, that vehicle comes back to a 2025 Ram F-150, color black, registered to a 35-year-old male out of 17 Orchard Street.
1: 129, Papa 4, permission.

0: 143 dispatch.
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0: All right, the vehicle appears like it's been on for a while. Looks like there's electrical issues wrong with it. The lights keep coming on and off, and the running boards are also activating randomly. That's probably what they're seeing, thinking that it's hazard lights. We checked the parking lot. It's all clear. There's no issues here.
1: Received.

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1: 156.
0: 25 Pine Ridge Drive, 25 Pine Ridge Drive. Caller originally dialed 911. She thought someone was in the house. She realized her husband just broke a large glass in the kitchen.
1: Received.

0: and 156, actually they were all in the bedroom and heard a loud crash, and the husband checked, and a glass fell on its own.
1: 10-4.

0: 156 to dispatch.
1: Go ahead.
0: There's no issue here. I'll be 10-8.
1: Receive.

0: 18 Papa 146, 18 Papa 156, trespassing, fist, at Overlook Hospital, 99 before I have 99 before I have called in by security. They're reporting there's a patient that was just discharged, becoming combative, and refusing to leave the property. They're currently by the ambulance bay.
1: Yeah. 156 received.

0: 129.4.
1: Pursuit.
2: .143, I'm pulling up.

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2: One, two, nine,
1: I'm sorry. Unreadable.
2: I have contact. If I could, we're good.
1: First, if you make contact, you're good.
0: 156, I'm pulling up.

0: go on.
1: Situation's all in order here. We're going to be dropping off one mail. Dunkin' Donuts.

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1: Todd?
0: Transporting one male, Springfield Duncan, 793-57.7. All cameras activated, 143 is following.
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2: Dispatch us Springfield PD, just one unit, and then Springfield EMS, EDP, Dunkin' Donuts.
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Echo 7-2, Romeo, Romeo Golf, comes back negative, stolen valve 12-2026-2020, Acura MDX, color white, 255-year-old female out of Melbourne, 0 points.

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0: 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We do not see a person at the intersection of Glen or Brookside, and there's no one walking around.
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1: 3251.
2: Medic, there is no person available here to treat at this time.
1: Six 12, confirming you're clearing up unfounded.
2: If you're canceling it, we're done.
0: The message is unclear to me. Is this no patient, so the call is canceled?
1: Negative. Continue to proceed in. Initial calls, we received two calls for Glenn and Brookside. PD on scene and EMS reporting unable to locate patients. They are checking the area to see if they can locate. Continue to proceed in, please.
0: All right, I'll continue in on no lights and siren unless they advise otherwise.
1: Proceed, 752.

0: Thank you, Papa 115, child welfare check. It's going to be on Sayers Street. On Sayers Street, callers reporting they're concerned that there's jackhammering going on and there are kids walking past the site to get to school.
1: Where is he?
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2: 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Job is scheduled to 1600. I'll advise on closures.
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1: Appreciate it. Good morning.

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0: 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We'll advise closures.
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0: I spoke to the foreman on scene here regarding the noise ordinance violations starting after 8 a.m. They're where now? I'll be 10 a.m.
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Charlie and Kino form 8702 New York comes back negative, stolen valid 7-10-2026 to a 2015 Nissan Murano, color black, to a male party out of Brooklyn.

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2: Kilo 65, Victor Hotel November comes back. Negative stolen valid 12, 2027 to a 2024 Honda Accord color silver to a 27-year-old team out of West Orange, 0 points to be advised the RO's license is 340.
0: Appreciate that. Do not have the RO.
3: One for one, dispatch. I'll be clearing up.
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0: It's got a vehicle that's going to need to be moved. Jersey, Hotel 68, Victor, Alpha Whiskey. 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
0: 113 again?
2: 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Can I get a last name on it?
1: Go ahead.
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4 Melbourne via residential lockout 15 Woodland Road 15 Woodland Road for residential lockout 11-month-old inside the house, visible from the window, no distress, 9 o'clock.

0: 4 Melbourne Fire Essex County requesting station coverage, West Orange Fire Department, 415 Valley Road, 415 Valley Road for the tower, 902.
1: Good.
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2: One for one dispatch. We have a 22 locker room.

N, 4 Melbourne Fire, Old Short Hills Road and Talbot Court. Old Short Hills Road and Talbot Court for an odor of gas outside called in by PSE&G. They are en route 904.

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0: Laurel's gonna be closed between Myrtle and Tulip. Emergency vehicles passed with notice.
1: Received, Laurel's closed between Myrtle and Tulip. Emergency vehicles can pass with notice.

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Volkswagen Jetta, color silver, to a 44-year-old female out of Elizabeth, 0 points.

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1: 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We'll be relieving X-ray Castillo.

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0: 8-5-1-25 for dispatch. Just received a call from Kent Police School now.
1: Yes, sir. Thank you.
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0: Patriot Papa 154, Brandon, I'm on. It's going to be at the Verizon switching off this 544 Springfield Ave, 544 Springfield Ave for an open line 911, no audio heard. Phone call back, phone does not connect call. Call came from a landline.
1: I'm on 25 dispatch.
0: Yes.
1: Lockdown's complete. You can close that out. I'm right here. I'll take Verizon.
0: Receive. 154, do you receive?
1: Thanks, Sean.

0: Melbourne EMS, sixth person, 134 Short Hills Avenue, 134 Short Hills Avenue, Crescent Place and the Crescent on the Cross. For an individual requesting to be transported to the hospital, 1010.
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0: C612, clearance 5 for the 6th person, 134 Short Hills Avenue, 134 Short Hills Avenue. Crescent Place and Crescent, second house on right from Crescent Place. For a cancer patient looking to be transported to the hospital, 1010.

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Bravo 16 Victor Lima Kilo, contact negative snow about 2:23:27 to 2022 BMW X3 color black to 28-year-old female out of Springfield, 0 points.

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0: 8 Papa 120, Del Wilford Trip. 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On the Union Place side, call is reporting a female yelling. She's going to be waiting on the platform. Caller stated it sounds like it's coming from the far side, like where the doors are at. Caller does not have a description of female. I'm sorry, can you turn on?
1: There's a transit unit here, early 23.
0: Thank you.
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0: It's going to be Charlie 76, Sierra Yankee Mike. Charlie 76, Sierra Yankee Mike, Springfield Maple.
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0: Charlie 2/743. 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I'll be back.
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0: 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Summons was issued. Currently conducting a walk through at Lincoln.
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0: 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Saigon Cafe, 286 Essex Street, 286 Essex Street. Main Street, Spring Street on the cross.
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2: Semi-Rescue 1 clear responding, non-emergent vehicle lockout, Overlook West Parking Garage, 50 Beauvoir Avenue, 58 Beauvoir Avenue. 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
0: Negative, I'm okay. You make the NVA, Glenside and Morris, two vehicles.
1: Have more.

0: 1 dispatch, Dread New Jersey Reg, X-ray 17 Sierra November to the call. Did you also add New Jersey Reg, Golf 54 Papa Charlie Mike to the call as well?
1: Very good.

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1: 1043. Yeah, vehicle making a 16.
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0: 33 Overlook Road. 33 Overlook Road. Suite 409 for a fall with pain. 1159.

be at the Mac 1 building at Overlook 33 Overlook Road, suite 409 for a fall victim, possibly struck her head.

1 clear, responding to this call. Mac 1, building 33 Overlook Road, 33 Overlook Road, Broad Street and Morris Avenue on the cross. Suite 409 for a fall with injury. 12 0 2.

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0: 4, Milburn EMS, Fall, Taylor Park near the tennis courts, 100 Main Street, 100 Main Street. It's going to be on the street. You're looking for a white Chevy Trax for an infant that fell out of the car seat onto the street, bleeding from the nose, 1247.
1: Dispatch Milburn EMS received.

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On the street near the tennis court. 100 Main Street, 100 Main Street. The white Chevy Traxper is full. 1249.

0: dispatch front, holding for 12. This page is going to be located on Whittingham Terrace or Main Street.
1: Yes, just confirm that they're on the Whittingham Terrace side.
0: 612 is you, thank you.
1: Looks like they're going to be closer to Ridgewood on Whittridge.
0: Thanks for all this evening, Joe.

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0: Maple and Railroad with New Jersey, Yankee 9-1, Romeo Victor Alpha, Yankee 9-1, Romeo Victor Alpha, White 4-1.

Yankee 91, Romeo Victor Alpha, coming back negative, small valve 2, 2027, so 2019, Toyota 4-runner, color white, 52-year-old male, hot of New Providence, 0 points.

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0: 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Spoke with staff, stated that they're going to go check on the patient.
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0: 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Can you say 9?
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58 for Mike Mike Delta, comes back negative, phone about a 4/2027, says 2017 Toyota RAV4, color white, 51-year-old now, out of 6 Glenwood, 0 points.

0: 131 at this. I should be clear for myself.
1: Pine Grove and Springfield, Alpha 69, Papa Zulu Romeo, Alpha 69, Papa Zulu Romeo.

Papa 69, Papa Zulu Romeo, Contact Negative, Sonoma Valley, 5-2-7 to 2022. Chief Compass Color Sober, 64-year-old male, I have 48 Blackburn, please, airplane.

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She says she's the mother of Kiara requesting to speak to you.

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1: Receive 612, I have another call for you, Short Hills Mall. It is going to be... Pura Vida, Miami, for an allergic reaction.
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0: recording from there too. Hey, we're to the Short Hills Mall. We're not super familiar. Which outside store should we enter through?
1: Okay, it should be an outside store. It used to be where California Pizza Kitchen used to be.
0: Copy, thank you.

0: 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This was called into PSE&G for a strong odor of gas from the fireplace. PSE&G is responding, the usual within an hour, 1347.
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1: 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You do have FD in route.
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0: 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Commands are 1-4, truck 1 responding. 95 Hillcrest.
1: Engine 4, truck 1, clear, responding for the natural gas loader inside 95 Hillcrest Avenue, 95 Hillcrest Avenue, Bellevue Avenue and Summit Avenue, 6 on right from Bellevue Avenue. Give a 4-inch corner of Summit Avenue and Hillcrest, 6-inch corner of Bellevue Avenue and Hillcrest Avenue, a 6-inch corner of Bellevue Avenue and Crestacre Court. It's a strong odor of gas from the fireplace. PFD&D is en route within the hour, 1348.

0: Somebody MS, sixth person, Atlantic Coast Urology, 33 Overlook Road, 33 Overlook Road, Suite 301. For UTI 1350.
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0: Arriving on scene, two-story wood frame residential, Battalion 3 has command investigating 1351.

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1: Clear responding for the sick person. Atlantic Coast Urology Center, 33 Overlook Road, 33 Overlook Road, Broad Street, Morris Avenue, second on left from Broad Street. Suite 301-301-3UCI, 1350.

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0: It's going to be at the Atlanta Coast Urology Center, 33 Overlook Road, 33 Overlook Road, Suite 301, Suite 301. For a 72-year-old male, states he does not feel well. 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
1: 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The vehicle is not blocking any driveway.
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0: 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We got no recordable reading.
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0: 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The case number?
1: Well, first thing, your case number is 262-3376. Again, that's 262-3376.
0: Received.

0: FLT 3. Command answering. There's flight odor coming from one of the natural gas fireplaces. We've turned off the pilot, which seems to have fixed the situation. We can drop this down to a single engine and wait for the SAMG.
1: 3C. 305 for engine 1. Wait to see a CSP.

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2: Loader was tracked back to a leaking valve in the basement. 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
2: Alpha 60 Sierra Alpha Yankee comes back negative, stolen registration expired 4/2026 to a 2020 Chevy wagon color black, 41-year-old male out of 34 Hawthorne Place, 0 points.

154-43. Yeah. I'll be in front of 382 Morris with New Jersey, Papa 38. Papa Mike uniform, Papa 38, Papa Mike uniform, Black GMC.

Personal and registration expired 12/20/25 to 2022 GMC Yukon, color black or blue, to a 40-year-old male out of Short Hills, 0 points.

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1: Good.
0: It's going to be a lobby contact. Caller stating her daughter was a patient at Summit Oaks. Is a patient at Summit Oaks and states her daughter told her she has been inappropriately touched by someone at the facility.
1: Where's it?

0: 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Small short hills, Paris 806, Route 124, 806, Route 124, outside apartment 1, Juliet, PD on scene requesting EMS for evaluation, 1449.
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0: You have a male calling now about his girlfriend being banned from you when I'm parking this.
1: Okay. Just advise him that's the decision that's been made.
0: 3-2.

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0: It's going to be at 42 Springfield Ave, 42 Springfield Ave for a 57-year-old male with suicide ideologies. You do have EMS en route.
2: 1841, Steve responding, 42 Springfield Ave, 42 Springfield Ave.
1: Received, is that 482 or 42?
0: 482.
1: Received, if the patient has that kind of ideology, please send a second unit.
0: Should I help the backup? One
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1: Yes, Command Engine 1, Engine 4, and Truck 1, you're responding from an Oak 19 Prospect Street, 19 Prospect Street, North at 2 up on the coast. Check on the right from Mars Ave, I just called the engine from 24 Prospect, 10 in the corner of Mars Ave and Prospect Street. For a commercial fire alarm indicating first floor treatment unit near the courtyard, pull station and general fire alarm activation.
2: 131, dispatch. Staff's reporting that a patient pulled the alarm, there's not an active fire.
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0: Engine, just be careful of this road close sign. You can get around it. We're going to go up through this driveway. Truck 1, just stage out on Morris Avenue. We'll advise when we get up here, since we got the reported accidental trip. There's construction going on this road. Dispatch on location, 19 Prospect. Three-story wood frame will be investigating report of full station. Battalion 3 establishing Prospect Command.
1: Bridges arriving, three-story wood frame, Battalion 3 established Command investigating 1511.
0: LT, this gentleman in the yellow shirt will direct you. Station pulpit, full station near the courtyard.
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1: Confirm the initial report. We can handle the first two.
0: Reset. You're going to handle the first two. Alarm is silenced at this time. It did not reset. Dispatch from Summit Oaks Command. Signal 305 command will be transferred to Summit LC3.
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0: Crazy.
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0: Pete's Bubble 151, abandoned on 1.
1: One 25, the dispatch he secures in 5 minutes. What do you got?
0: Received, return of abandoned on 1 at 103 Park Ave, 103 Park Ave. Received a 911 call from an Apple Watch for a hard fall. Male began speaking, does not speak English, stated that he was trying to call his daughter. Could not confirm his location or phone number.
1: Let me see if I got it.
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0: 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Anything else?
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0: 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It's going to be at the intersection of Boulevard Place and Walnut Street. 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X-ray Kilo Sierra, November 68.
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0: 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Have a good one.
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0: 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Call it supporting wires hanging down low from the house. No power outage, smoke or fire. 1700 hours.
1: Maybe at 21 Mealy Place, 21 Mealy Place, closing putting wires attached to the residents are hanging low from the house. No power outage, no smoke, no fire.
0: We have a scene route. Corner past Spring Street for wires hanging low in the house. 1700.

0: Special Mobilization 1 is arriving in the area of 21 Mealy Place. We're investigating low-hanging wire. Could you have the caller step out and meet with us, please? LT3 establishing Mealy Command.
1: Well, everyone, to the Special Mobilization
2: 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I'll advise the caller to see you from 24 Mealy Place.
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0: 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Answer the contact, the caller, no answer.
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0: 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It's still connected to the weatherhead. Just low hanging. I'll give you a phone number when ready.
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0: Great, we thank you. We've marked the low-hanging wire with caution tape. Command will be terminated in one available.
1: Please mark the low-hanging wire with 2-6-2-5 are available 1711.

0: Hey, T-Papa, 115 Park Complaints. Okay, we had 22 Bavaro Ave, 22 Bavaro Ave. Caller reporting a white Chevy pickup and a red Ford pickup illegally parked.
1: The white Chevy was already issued. I'll head back there for the other one.
0: Pretty cheap.

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1: Good.
0: Spirit Brandywine living at Summit, 41 Springfield Avenue, 41 Springfield Avenue, room 231. I have a call reporting. She had jewelry and an iPhone taken from her room today.
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1: Pittsfieldville Hospital, 9944 Avenue, 9944 Avenue, main building. Security advised it was the 8th floor by the main nurses station. FD's been dispatched.
2: 10-4.

0: Instead of command, engine 1, 4, truck 1 responding, over the hospital.
1: 3C is clear responding for the commercial fire alarm, over the hospital, 994 Avenue, 994 Avenue, CCH building, Stillman Road, over the grid identified by Child Care Court, 10 inch over the grid near hospital parking lot, Bravo, 8 inch Morris Avenue, obstacle over the grid at 8 inch front of the Mack building garage, from main building, 8th floor by the main nurse's station, activation 1824.
2: Battalion CAD say an odor of something burning on the 8th floor.
0: Units on location, Overlook Hospital. Pleasant Ferry fire resistant will be investigating 8th floor.
3: 146, I'm out.
0: Battalion 3 establishing Overlook command.
2: Sigur out.

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1: Patients will be outside for an individual having pain in the chest from coughing, contributed normally, and swabs and infection.
2: Proceed.

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2: 1231, dispatch route. Can you reach out to the caller and see if they're going to be on the City Hall side or the post office side?
0: Stand by, we're going to ask them right now. Okay, it's going to be the City Hall side. And 131, just let us know if any medics out there. Not sure if it's ALS or not yet.
2: Proceed.
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1: 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They're just coming down the elevator. They should be out shortly.
0: Proceed. Thank you.
1: Welcome.

0: 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What's transporting? I'll be today.
1: Activate 233.
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0: 5.4, just fine.
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0: There's no theft here. 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
1: 38.

American Military Drink. Still attempting to locate the source. Mostly dissipated at this point. You send the truck route. We're on the 8th floor.

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0: 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Raising truck.
3: 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Juliet 5-1, November, Sierra Kilo.

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0: 41 with the water company being assigned at X-ray 126 as well. You make the location 8 Oakland Place. I'll advise on road closures.
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1: LT3.
0: We checked the elevator room. They're cable driven. No signs of any smoke or fire in there. We then went up to the roof, checked the main unit for all 8 floors. All the belts are good. No signs of smoke or fire. We're now checking the chiller room. At this time, there are still no signs of smoke or fire. Those are belt driven, and all the belts seem to be in shape and operating order. Making our way back down now.
1: 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We'll meet you on 5 by security. Come here for LT3. Come here, answering LT3. Odor's dissipated. We're not able to recreate. We're working our way back down to you. Station, can I attempt to reset?
2: That's affirmative. You can attempt to reset.
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6: Dispatch, overlook, man.
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6: 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The odor has since dissipated. Full station's been reset and holding. Command terminated.
3: We checked the area. 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

0: Easy, Papa 3, dispatch.
1: Yeah, Papa 3.
0: Did you get a callback number from the county? I didn't get a call yet.
1: We have their number. We've attempted numerous times to call them. It's just their phone's not dialing out now.
0: Where is he? I'll be at the desk in 2 minutes. If you want to send it that way. Once you contact them.
1: Receive.

0: Four Summit Fire wires down 20 Edgar Street, Chooser Edgar Street. More to the dead end. Caller reporting the wire down. No working or sparking. 1912.
1: Edgar Street.

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1: Good.
0: You can put me on that wires down call. I'm out with it. Let's take the cable wire. I spooled up already. Corners will get you now.
1: 3C Vesties should be in route shortly.
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2291, you're clear responding to the wires. Now, 28th Street, number 20 Edgar Street, Morris after the dead end. For a call reporting, a wire down. 1914.

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0: 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We're investigating communication line down in the roadway. LT 3 Edgar Command.
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4: 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We'll be investigating further.
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0: Alarm set off due to Steve on the first floor. 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
2: Raising.
1: Command answering. Steve, did you reset?
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